0: fuck. I'm insecure.
1: Man, you don't even know the half. I mean, it's a shame Issa Rae didn't cast me. SJS survivor looking peculiar. On my way to sixth grade, you know middle school kids are cruel. All they did was harass me. I didn't get bullied or nothing. I was down to take it outside, but all the pretty girlies I wanted was either laughing at me or passing me by, leaving me on the far side. Like it was a joke to get close to me. Yeah, I played it off, held it in well, but I was crying inside. It's hard being soft. A lot of my homies was supposedly fucking. I was just jacking off on allthatass.com. My God. Now I'm a famous rapper and I can have any woman I want. Except for the woman I want. Probably what?

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And I only drink when I overthink. I only smoke when I pray. And I only drink when I overthink. I

SRB separation confirmed. Coming up on staging, the burnout of these twin solid rocket boosters at 2 minutes, 5 seconds.

back to the start of it all. This journey has its ups, its downs, its paradoxes. But we are not just human beings, we are human becoming. Stepping into each stride by stride, moment by moment. The darkness and the light is both home.

Listen, let me tell you what I hate. 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Everything I've done. Everything I break. I hate the way that you were saying I'd be great.

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But I can't comprehend my fears, wisdom. 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I fear the color of my skin. 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

H dot, O dot, O dot D. Should I turn my back on the hood? 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Whether PR, DR, or the West Indies, or 50 other spots that are just like these. 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
1: 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Yeah, had a year in collie, think that his cat go and ask my Bruce. 22.

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Right, listen, ministry, for those who don't know, before we go any further, can I hear some noise inside the place, please?